I keep a close watch on this heart of mine. 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

0: Roxette.
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0: Robbie Williams.

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And I think to myself, why now? Why me? 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

But you have no love to give her. 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

Hello everybody, it's midnight, and you're listening to the Radio Central Night Shift. If you're sleeping already, we wish you pleasant dreams and a peaceful night. Otherwise, stay tuned for more non-stop music here on Radio Central.